0: It's Backstage Country. I'm Elena. Ella Langley is your host this week, and we have been talking about some of the songs off the new album, Dandelion, and right now we're just about a month away from you releasing it, which is so exciting, but like, how are you feeling with this countdown right now, like about to have it be everyone else's, not just yours anymore?
1: Do you remember when, like, your most memorable Christmas you counted down to? Like, yes. That's how it feels.
0: Aww.
1: I'm so excited. I feel so confident in these songs. I feel no matter what happens with them, I'm so proud of this body of work. I'm proud of what me and my team have put into this, what me and my band have built, what Ben West came in and we co-produced it together, Miranda Lambert, executive producing. Like, no matter what happens with this record, nobody can take any of that away from me and the experience that it brought me.
0: Yeah.
1: But I'm so excited because I didn't make this record just for me. I made it to live in the world, to live someplace. And I really believe that these songs are going to relate to people on a level my music hasn't before, you know?
0: Yeah.
1: But also that freeness in that, like, it's all right, you can just listen to this song and groove, you know what I mean? But if you want to think deeply about it, you sure can.
0: Mm.
1: You know, I think that's something Fleetwood Mac did a great job at.
0: You can kind of listen passively and just do it that way.
1: Yeah, you can kind of just listen and do whatever. But if you want to sit there and dig through Stevie Nicks' lyrics and Lindsey Buckingham's lyrics, you're like, whoa, you know what I mean?
0: Mm-hmm.
1: And so, yeah, I think just the freeness in that.
0: I love it.
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4: Mitchell's Only, live and local color radar weather. Take a look at your overnight forecast. It's mostly cloudy through the overnights with temperatures around 61 degrees for most of it, and winds around 5 miles an hour coming out of the east-southeast. As we look at your Friday, it's a 20% chance of showers between 8 and 9 a.m. Cloudy through the mid-morning, then gradual clearing with a high near 84. Southeast winds 10 to 15, gusts as high as 25. Saturday, 20% chance of showers after 1, mostly cloudy and breezy, high near 87. South-southeast winds 20 to 25, gusts as high as 40. And your Sunday, sunny and hot, breezy though, with a high near 99.
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Hey, it's Ella Langley. Stick around because we're going to share some new music I think you're going to love. The Backstage Breakout single is coming your way in just a few on Backstage Country.

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1: It's Backstage Country. We got Ella Langley hanging out this week, hosting along with me. And we are so excited to talk about new music. This is the first time that I've been able to sit with you to talk about some of the tracks from Dandelion, which is coming out on April 10th.
2: Yep.
1: Let's talk about another one of the songs, Be Her, which you just recently released, and everybody's already obsessed with it. And like you were saying, you're dancing to it. We are all dancing to it, and it's just freeing and fun. The story of it, though, I would love to hear where it came from, because it is funny, like, so many people that hear it, they look at you and feel as though they could sing this chorus to you. But I know that this is also about, like, where you want to be, who you want to be, everything. So, like, tell me about where this song really came from.
3: I think that, I mean, that this song took 30 minutes to write.
1: Oh.
3: And one of the only stop-ups of writing the song was, I don't want women to think that I want to be Joe Schmo over there in the bar. You know what I mean?
1: Mm-hmm.
3: I am talking about the woman that I strive to wake up and be every single day. Like I said, do I always win that war? No.
1: Yeah.
3: You know? Sometimes I wake up hungover, you know? Mm-hmm. And that's just because I had a good night
1: before.
3: Can
1: relate, you know? Yes.
3: But there's things, you know, and when you look in the mirror, and for me, a big theme throughout this record is you're going to see a lot of mirrors. You're going to see a lot of different mirrors, because almost every one of these songs you can sing back to yourself. A love song, whatever it is, you can sing it kind of back to yourself and about yourself. So it's like really going, and that's why I say I really believe that you could never meet me, never hear an interview and listen to this record and you know who I am, because it really digs through that. But in a way where it's not, I'm just telling you about every story I ever had. I wanted it to be able to relate to human emotion on a level that they're going to sing it at the show and feel it and have that breath of fresh air, have that break from reality. Go listen to their songs that rips their heart out. Go listen to the ones they dance in the mirror to because they're out with their girls, you know. Go to a concert by who cares, you know. Yeah. I just
1: have an experience.
3: Have an experience. Yeah. And that's what this record is. It is truly an experience. There's so many themes all throughout, but truly the main one is just honesty and freeness.
1: Yeah.
3: Truly.

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1: There's a whole lot more just ahead with Ella Langley.
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1: Mitchell's only live and local Color Radar weather. Take a look at your overnight forecast. It's mostly cloudy through the overnights with temperatures around 61 degrees for most of it and winds around 5 miles an hour coming out of the east southeast. As we look at your Friday, it's a 20% chance of showers between 8 and 9 a.m. Cloudy through the mid-morning, then gradual clearing with a high near 84. Southeast winds 10 to 15, gusts as high as 25. Saturday, 20% chance of showers after 1, mostly cloudy and breezy, high near 87. South-southeast winds 20 to 25, gusts as high as 40. And your Sunday, sunny and hot, breezy though, with a high near 99.
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0: It's Backstage Country. I'm Elena. Ella Langley is your host this week. And we have been talking about some of the songs off the new album, Dandelion. Mm-hmm. And right now, we're just about a month away from you releasing it. So with you saying, you know, it's going to tell a lot of your story and you really approach a lot of like who you are and everything, we're going to go through every emotion on this one?
1: Of course. Yeah. Of course. I think it's personal in the way, too, of not just like my life, but musical influence personal. You know what I mean?
0: Yeah.
1: In the way where, you understand me as an artist and my musicality and like what goes on in my brain when I hear songs through this record.
0: So that's really what you want people to take away once they finish their first listening of it, right? Like, I know Ella now and I feel all the emotions.
1: Well, I don't know if you'll get the first time. Maybe you have to listen to it a few times.
0: Yeah.
1: But, yeah, I think, honestly, my main takeaway I think I would love for people to get from this record is when you are doing the thing you know you're supposed to be doing, whether it's scary or not,
0: yeah,
1: and it clicks, it just falls out, you know? And I want them to be able to hear that, and they're going to be able to hear that in these songs. They're going to be able to hear, oh, okay. Okay, she took a step up.
0: Mm-hmm.
1: We understand she is different in the writing room. She's more honest, but also more like, you know what I mean?
0: Confidence.
1: There's so much confidence in this record.
0: Yes. Yeah. I mean, I can already hear that for sure. And speaking of clicking, I mean, somebody that you clicked with so on such a deep level, Miranda Lambert, and you guys ended up working on this together.
1: So cool.
0: Was it just so easy?
1: It was. Yeah. We're so similar in so many ways. I think she sees a lot of herself in me, and it's weird because I've met people from 18 years old until the day I met her that are like, oh, she reminds me so much of Miranda Lambert. And like, I'm like, who, me? Why? You know what I mean? Because they're like, because you're kind of mad. You know what I mean? But no, it's, I don't know. Who gets to do that?
0: Right.
1: Who gets to do that? When I was sitting in the room, we're cutting Choose in Texas, you know, we're cutting all these songs. She sat in there, she listened to everything. And not only did she do that, but just being a confidant, being someone that I like hit a low that I've never hit before in my life last year. And she recognized that because she had seen it in herself. Yeah. And she said something to me. She might be pissed off for me saying this. So sorry. But she said, you know, there's a niche thing. It's like in the bathroom, you got your fringe everywhere. You got tights and you're trying not to have your fringe go in the toilet. You know what I mean? It's weird. And you're just looking at yourself. There's always a mirror in the bus bathroom, you know. And you're always looking at yourself like, I'm covered in rhinestones. You know, this is crazy. This is my life. And I was like, yes. Yes, the fringe. It gets everywhere. How do you get it out of there? It's terrible. But it just to have that, you know, just to have a girlfriend in this industry. Lainey's been the same thing for me. I mean, she texted me the other day a prayer. She's like, Lord, please pray, you know, and she means it and they mean it. And to have women like that who, like, I know that will have my back.
2: 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More Backstage Country is next with Ella Langley.
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2: Mitchell's Only Live and Local Color Radar Weather. Take a look at your overnight forecast. It's mostly cloudy through the overnights with temperatures around 61 degrees for most of it, and winds around 5 miles an hour coming out of the east-southeast. As we look at your Friday, it's a 20% chance of showers between 8 and 9 a.m. Cloudy through the mid-morning, then gradual clearing with a high near 84. Southeast winds 10 to 15, gusts as high as 25. Saturday, 20% chance of showers after 1, mostly cloudy and breezy, high near 87. South-southeast winds 20 to 25, gusts as high as 40. And your Sunday, sunny and hot, breezy though, with a high near 99.
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1: 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Stick around because we're going to share some new music I think you're going to love. 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
1: And let me tell you, the next day he texts me that video. He said, not the sweetest thing I've seen.
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0: It's Backstage Country. We got Ella Langley hanging out all week long. It's so fun catching up and talking about, you know, so many things that are happening in your world right now. Earlier, we had mentioned TikTok and, like, the old videos that are coming up. Yep. But you are all over TikTok, my girl. Like, you on in so many different ways. And there is one thing that everybody wanted me to ask you about. You know, you never know what you can believe when you see it on the internet. But there is a video circulating of you seemingly acknowledging a sign out in the crowd with a little wink. God.
1: Yeah, okay.
0: Was that
1: I'm
0: an acknowledgement?
1: Excited to talk about
0: Let's
1: this.
0: Hear it. Hit me.
1: We played a show last

0: night, and I was talking about it. And let me tell you, the next day he texted me that video. He said, not the sweetest thing I've seen. And I was like, okay, hear me out. This might not be believable to you, which he knows me, so I'm kind of a jokester.
1: Yeah.
0: You know, I tend to live on the dark side of humor. Mm-hmm. So whenever I answered that, I was just like answering it as myself, not like as Ella Langley, you know, like I was just kind of answering the joke. And yeah. I was like, you know, like obviously it's a very dramatic wink. And then right when it happened, I just saw all the phones up there, and I'm like, oh my God, that's
1: gonna be out of
0: context, and I'm gonna get ripped a new one. And I texted, I was like, hey, look, I would see that as playful and endearing, personally. And I saw lots of women on there say, I would say that about their husbands. I would say that about my husband. So I was like, see?
1: Mm-hmm.
0: It's not that bad.
2: 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More Backstage Country is next with Ella Langley. This is.

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6: Mitchell is only live and local color radar weather. Take a look at your overnight forecast. It's mostly cloudy through the overnights with temperatures around 61 degrees for most of it and winds around 5 miles an hour coming out of the east-southeast. As we look at your Friday, it's a 20% chance of showers between 8 and 9 a.m. Cloudy through the mid-morning, then gradual clearing with a high near 84. Southeast winds 10 to 15, gusts as high as 25. Saturday, 20% chance of showers after 1, mostly cloudy and breezy, high near 87. Southeast winds 20 to 25, gusts as high as 40, and your Sunday sunny and hot, breezy though, with a high near 99.
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0: It's Backstage Country. I'm Elena. Ella Langley is your host this week, and we're getting to talk about some of the new songs. Let's talk about another one of the songs, Be Her, which you just recently released, and everybody's already obsessed with it. And like you were saying, you're dancing to it. We are all dancing to it, and it's just freeing and fun.
1: It's just nuts.
0: Yeah.
1: Well, because it's funny, because I wrote it with, Hardy's a redneck, Smith Onquist is a redneck, Jordan, he has redneck tendencies to him, but, this is a good example, and I've been saying this a lot. Ronnie Millsap was a big inspiration for this record.
0: Mm.
1: And when Ronnie Millsap came out, everyone was like, this ain't country. This ain't country. Well, it's because it's new. They hadn't heard it before. And if you played Ronnie Millsap for anyone who was just introduced to country yesterday, and they say, what genre is this? They'd be like, classic country.
0: Mm-hmm.
1: To me, artists like that have given me belief in myself to just explore and create and not put this box around everything where I'm feeling like I need to write this for this and do this and please this person. And all I'm doing is writing music that I love and being exactly who I am and
0: letting your creativity flow and do what you love.
1: It's like the easiest my job has ever been, if that makes any sense. I'm so exhausted. We do so many things all the time, but it's like as far as the writing the songs and just creating the music, it's like, I don't know, it feels like the most effortless it's ever been.
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1: Mitchell is only live and local Color Radar weather. Take a look at your overnight forecast. It's mostly cloudy through the overnights with temperatures around 61 degrees for most of it and winds around 5 miles an hour coming out of the east-southeast. As we look at your Friday, it's a 20% chance of showers between 8 and 9 a.m. Cloudy through the mid-morning, then gradual clearing with a high near 84. Southeast winds 10 to 15, gusts as high as 25. Saturday, 20% chance of showers after 1, mostly cloudy and breezy, high near 87. South-southeast winds 20 to 25, gusts as high as 40. And your Sunday, sunny and hot, breezy though, with a high near 99.
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1: 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It's kind of annoying how consistent I am as a human being.
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2: Seeing how you have become, like, on this next level, I mean, this time last year compared to, you know, today, I know we've talked a lot about how that goes through a lot of changes, and mentally that can be difficult and stuff too, but because you're such a different person now, do you find ever that Ella Langley is kind of maybe a character a little bit at the same time as just you? You feel
1: I'm this way all the time. I've actually been this way my whole life. It's kind of annoying how consistent I am as a human being. Like, it really is annoying some days.
2: Yeah.
1: What is wrong? But I don't know. I just can't be another way.
2: Yeah.
1: That's why when I come do interviews or I'm on stage or whatever, I don't feel like this pressure to go put on a facade or act a certain way, because it's just who I am. It's literally who I am. And so many fans, when they meet me, they're like, wait, exactly. Like, kind of the same as I thought you were. I'm like, yep.
2: Uh-huh.
1: That's because I am. Like, it's not a facade. You know, this is not AI.
2: So anybody that knew you back when you were a kid, this is the same Ella today.
1: Everyone that knows me, they're like, yep, she still loses everything. It's very chaotic. So many things consistent about.
2: Well, I love consistency. So, you know, honestly, it's great. But you are showing a lot of consistency also through your career. And I'm just so happy to see all the success you're happening.
1: Thank you so much.
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2: Mitchell's only live and local Color Radar weather. Take a look at your overnight forecast. It's mostly cloudy through the overnights with temperatures around 61 degrees for most of it and winds around 5 miles an hour coming out of the east-southeast. As we look at your Friday, it's a 20% chance of showers between 8 and 9 a.m. Cloudy through the mid-morning, then gradual clearing with a high near 84. Southeast winds 10 to 15, gusts as high as 25. Saturday, 20% chance of showers after 1, mostly cloudy and breezy, high near 87. South-southeast winds 20 to 25, gusts as high as 40. And your Sunday, sunny and hot, breezy though, with a high near 99.
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0: Ella Langley is your host this week on Backstage Country. I'm Elena, and Ella, you have had a whirlwind year. We talked about how intense it's been for you. Are you finding success in being able to, you know, be with yourself and make sure you enjoy all the stuff that's happening to you?
1: Yeah, and I think it's something that you have to learn along the way,
0: yeah,
1: too.
0: That's
1: it's
0: hard.
1: Not just something, this job is not something where you just get into it and act like, no one that has ever, ever, ever done this job got into it and was like, I know what I'm doing. Hell no.
0: Right.
1: Not one person would say that.
0: That right
1: they
0: there.
1: Know what they're doing.
0: Mm-hmm.
1: And so it's really just kind of about learning along the way and what works for you. And everyone's so different.
0: Yeah.
1: And the way that, I mean, what your social battery is different from mine and different from yours and different from yours. And mm-hmm. everyone's different that way.
0: Yeah.
1: And so kind of what works for you and trial and error, really. That's been my whole career.
2: What are your tells for when your social battery is at zero?
1: I start staring off into the distance.
2: Just disassociating.
1: I start,
2: I do the same thing.
1: I'm like, I have no more words, and I start being extra weird. I'm already really weird, so the extra is a lot. I think I just get really quiet.
2: I do the same thing.
1: Which is weird for me. People be like, well, why haven't you not shut the fuck up this whole hour? What's creeping me out?
2: Yeah. That's how you know.
1: Yeah, my vocal coach and my team, they're like, can you please shut up? You know, I'm like, I'm trying my very best.
3: 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There's a whole lot more coming up with Ella Langley.
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1: Mitchell's only live and local color radar weather. Take a look at your overnight forecast. It's mostly cloudy through the overnights with temperatures around 61 degrees for most of it and winds around 5 miles an hour coming out of the east-southeast. As we look at your Friday, it's a 20% chance of showers between 8 and 9 a.m. Cloudy through the mid-morning, then gradual clearing with a high near 84. Southeast winds 10 to 15, gusts as high as 25. Saturday, 20% chance of showers after 1, mostly cloudy and breezy, high near 87. South-southeast winds 20 to 25, gusts as high as 40. And your Sunday, sunny and hot, breezy though, with a high near 99.
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1: It's Backstage Country. We got Ella Langley hanging out this week, hosting along with me. And we are so excited to talk about new music. This is the first time that I've been able to sit with you

0: talk about some of the tracks from Dandelion, mm-hmm. which is coming out on April 10th.
1: Yep.
0: But let's start there. Dandelion, the title track. Tell me about why this was the one to name the album after.
1: I've had this song for a while. I wrote it in 2023, I think.
0: Oh, dang.
1: I wrote it with Joy Beth Taylor, yeah. Brett Tyler, Austin Goodlow, kind of themes throughout my records. But, you know, it was up for contention on Hungover. And everyone, they liked it, but they, I don't know, it just didn't fit on Hungover and to me. So I pulled it off Hungover, and I just thought it was a little more where I wanted to go conceptually, musically for the next record, mm-hmm. as much as I could know about it, like barely at that time. And then the day we shot the music video for You Look Like You Love Me, my makeup artist, Chris Bear. It was our first day back on the job. We're on this tour bus. It's moving around, like hot tools flying all over my face. And I was like, I have this song called Dandelion. I thought it'd be a cool title for a record. I don't know why. I just thought it'd be cool.
0: Out of nowhere.
1: Out of nowhere. Well, I mean, I'm always thinking. My brain literally never stops.
0: Uh-huh.
1: But I played it for him. And after the song finished, he goes, well, did you know that Dandelion Tea can be a natural detox for your liver? And then like this cartoon light bulb comes off over my head. I'm like, oh my gosh, coming after a song,
0: after
1: a record called Hungover,
0: yeah.
1: That makes all the sense in the world.
0: Yes.
1: So pretty much when I made that connection right there, it sold on it. And from there, I mean, I kind of knew what I wanted it to be about. I knew I wanted it to be about Alabama. I knew I wanted it to be about a little more personal to me, not as many of the things I wanted or I've done in my life,
0: yeah.
1: if that makes any sense.
0: Mm-hmm.
1: You know what I mean?
0: Yeah.
1: It's a little more who I was and am now and
0: yeah.
1: be her a little bit, who I'm trying to be, or I strive to be. Not every day do I win that war. But yeah, and that's exactly what it is. I mean, every one of these songs felt so good to write, so fun.
0: Hmm.
1: I thought a lot about the live show for this record. I mean, that's been my big goal the whole time. I mean, I do all this so I could play the shows.
0: Mm-hmm.
1: I love, my second love is writing the songs, recording them.
0: Yeah.
1: But my favorite thing in the world is playing shows. So I thought a lot about that with this record, and I would say it's more mature than Hungover in the way it feels a little more womanly. Like I've hit that mark where I'm like, wait a minute, I kind of feel like a woman. I hit 26. So something feels a little different, you know?
2: Yeah.
1: And it feels authentic in an unapologetic way. I would say the theme of Hungover is a little more like, oh, I wish I did not do that. And Hungover is like, yeah, well, I mean, it is what it is. And that's who I am, you know? And it's also just about that growth.
0: Yeah. And this song has already become a I Am Who I Am anthem for so many people. And I love how it's connecting with everyone. I definitely want to talk more about some of the new songs on here. But let's play that title track right now. Will you introduce it?
1: It's Ella Langley, and this is my song, Dandelion, Backstage Country. Try.

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0: Mitchell's only live and local color radar weather. Take a look at your overnight forecast. It's mostly cloudy through the overnights with temperatures around 61 degrees for most of it and winds around 5 miles an hour coming out of the east-southeast. As we look at your Friday, it's a 20% chance of showers between 8 and 9 a.m. Cloudy through the mid-morning, then gradual clearing with a high near 84. Southeast winds 10 to 15, gusts as high as 25. Saturday, 20% chance of showers after 1, mostly cloudy and breezy, high near 87. South-southeast winds 20 to 25, gusts as high as 40. And your Sunday, sunny and hot, breezy though, with a high near 99.
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0: What an epic week here on Backstage Country. I'm Elena, and a big, big thank you to our host, Ella Langley, who absolutely crushed it this week.
1: It was so much fun, and I hope to see y'all out on the road soon. Don't forget about my album, Dandelion, coming out on April 10th.
0: So excited for that. The countdown is definitely on, but I'll see y'all back here on Monday on Backstage Country.
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0: It's Backstage Country. I'm Elena. Ella Langley is your host this week, and we have been talking about some of the songs off the new album, Dandelion, and right now we're just about a month away from you releasing it, which is so exciting, but like, how are you feeling with this countdown right now, like about to have it be everyone else's, not just yours anymore?
1: Do you remember when, like, your most memorable Christmas you counted down to? Like, yes. That's how it feels.
0: Aww.
1: I'm so excited. I feel so confident in these songs. I feel no matter what happens with them, I'm so proud of this body of work. I'm proud of what me and my team have put into this, what me and my band have built, what Ben West came in and we co-produced together, Miranda Lambert, executive producing. Like, no matter what happens with this record, nobody can take any of that away from me and the experience that it brought me.
0: Yeah.
1: But I'm so excited because I didn't make this record just for me. I made it to live in the world, to live someplace. And I really believe that these songs are going to relate to people on a level my music hasn't before, you know?
0: Yeah.
1: But also that freeness in that, like, it's all right, you can just listen to this song and groove, you know what I mean? But if you want to think deeply about it, you sure can.
0: Mm.
1: You know, I think that's something Fleetwood Mac did a great job at.
0: You can kind of listen passively and just do it that way.
1: Yeah, you can kind of just listen and do whatever. But if you want to sit there and dig through Stevie Nicks lyrics and Lindsey Buckingham's lyrics, you're like, whoa, you know what I mean?
0: Mm-hmm.
1: And so, yeah, I think just the freeness in that.
0: I love it.
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2: Mitchell's only live and local color radar weather. Take a look at your overnight forecast. It's mostly cloudy through the overnights with temperatures around 61 degrees for most of it and winds around 5 miles an hour coming out of the east-southeast. As we look at your Friday, it's a 20% chance of showers between 8 and 9 a.m. Cloudy through the mid-morning, then gradual clearing with a high near 84. Southeast winds 10 to 15, gusts as high as 25. Saturday, 20% chance of showers after 1, mostly cloudy and breezy, high near 87. South-southeast winds 20 to 25, gusts as high as 40. And your Sunday, sunny and hot, breezy though, with a high near 99.
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1: It's Backstage Country. We got Ella Langley hanging out this week, hosting along with me. And we are so excited to talk about new music. This is the first time that I've been able to sit with you to talk about some of the tracks from Dandelion, which is coming out on April 10th.
2: Yep.
1: Let's talk about another one of the songs, Be Her, which you just recently released, and everybody's already obsessed with it. And like you were saying, you're dancing to it. We are all dancing to it, and it's just freeing and fun. The story of it, though, I would love to hear where it came from, because it is funny, like, so many people that hear it, they look at you and feel as though they could sing this chorus to you. But I know that this is also about, like, where you want to be, who you want to be, everything. So, like, tell me about where this song really came from.
3: This song took 30 minutes to write.
1: Oh.
3: And one of the only stop-ups of writing the song was, I don't want women to think that I want to be Joe Schmo over there in the bar. You know what I mean?
1: Mm-hmm.
3: I am talking about the woman that I strive to wake up and be every single day. Like I said, do I always win that war? No.
1: Yeah.
3: You know? Sometimes I wake up hungover, you know? Mm-hmm. And that's just because I had a good night
1: before. Can relate,
3: you know?
1: Yes.
3: But there's things, you know, and when you look in the mirror, and for me, a big theme throughout this record is you're going to see a lot of mirrors. You're going to see a lot of different mirrors, because almost every one of these songs you can sing back to yourself. A love song, whatever it is, you can sing it kind of back to yourself and about yourself. So it's like really going, and that's why I say I really believe that you could never meet me, never hear an interview and listen to this record and you know who I am, because it really digs through that. But in a way where it's not, I'm just telling you about every story I ever had. I wanted it to be able to relate to human emotion on a level that they're going to sing it at the show feel it and have that breath of fresh air, have that break from reality. Go listen to their songs that rips their heart out. Go listen to the ones they dance in the mirror to because they're out with their girls, you know. Go to a concert by who cares, you know.
1: Yeah.
3: I just...
1: Have an experience.
3: Yeah. And that's what this record is. It is truly an experience. There's so many themes all throughout, but truly the main one is just honesty and freeness.
1: Yeah.
3: Truly.

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3: Mitchell's Only Live and Local Color Radar Weather. Take a look at your overnight forecast. It's mostly cloudy through the overnights with temperatures around 61 degrees for most of it and winds around 5 miles an hour coming out of the east-southeast. As we look at your Friday, it's a 20% chance of showers between 8 and 9 a.m. Cloudy through the mid-morning, then gradual clearing with a high near 84. Southeast winds 10 to 15, gusts as high as 25. Saturday, 20% chance of showers after 1, mostly cloudy and breezy, high near 87. South-southeast winds 20 to 25, gusts as high as 40. And your Sunday, sunny and hot, breezy though, with a high near 99.
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1: 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I'll be right back. Hello?
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1: 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Some fans seem angry. They lack civility toward one another. 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So fans, it's time to step up your game and behave positively at interscholastic athletic events in South Dakota.
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0: 84. Southeast winds up to 15 through the morning. We'll get up to 25, gusting up to 35 this afternoon. Now, a slight chance of showers through midnight tonight. Cloudy and lows around 69. Southeast winds up to 25, gusting up to 35. Sunday, not as hot as they were saying. We're looking at a 40% chance of showers through the morning, becoming mostly sunny through the day, high of 94. Southeast winds up to 15, gusting up to 25. Monday, sunny and breezy with highs around 94 again. 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Hudson Westbrook, also the Watermelon Crawl with Tracy Bird and more, all coming up next.
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0: Florida Georgia Line, right here on KMIT. Good morning to you on your Saturday. I'm Mike. Hey, as we roll through this day, now not looking for anything today weather-wise other than a high of 84 and partly sunny. A great day to go down to Donny Days today and enjoy yourself and all the other great events going on throughout our area. But don't forget, tonight, late night, there is a slight chance of some showers through midnight. And then you know how it is in South Dakota. At any time, some thunderstorms can pop up. And we're always prepared for it. And you can be prepared as well. Keep it right here to KMIT and our Mitchell Now app and website as well, MitchellNow.com. We have, of course, you covered on that with the radars. We've also got the weather on the listening side of those apps as well. You can touch the button at the very bottom and listen to all four of our radio stations at KMIT, Cool 98.3, More 95.5, and Pure Oldies 103.5. So no matter where you are, you've got a signal. 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Russell Dickerson and more coming up.
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Justin Moore and Time's Ticking right here on KMIT. And we're rolling through the bottom part of your hour. As we roll through your 6 o'clock hour, hey, you know what? Time is ticking. It'll be, I think, Tuesday, July 1st. We'll be done with June and into July. And with that, we'll be that much closer to the Stampede Rodeo. The Corn Palace Stampede Rodeo back once again. And don't forget, everybody should be getting ready for this. Extreme Bulls, the PRCA Pro Rodeo Performances, the parade on Mitchell's Main Street on that Saturday. And also looking at the Cowboy Church, the Chili Cook-Off, the Family Fun Day, the PRCA Pro Rodeo events, live music with Hadley Moody, beginning approximately 1 hour to the performances. And of course, hey, I'll tell you what, don't forget, you can get all the details on everything happening with the Corn Palace Stampede Rodeo. And of course, that's at cornpalacestampede.com. cornpalacestampede.com. And thanks to some of our great sponsors who have made it possible as well. With Dahl Distributing, Martin Trudeau Insurance, Patzer Woodworking, and many, many more. 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

tickets and more. We've got great music on the way for you. Zach Top is playing tonight down in Nebraska at Nebraska Days in North Platte. We've got him on the way. Josh Ross, your weather's next. One.

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up to around 25. We'll have them up to 25, gusting up to 35 later on today. Tonight, a slight chance of showers late tonight through midnight and cloudy. We're looking for lows around 69. Again, southeast winds up to 25, gusting up 35. For our Sunday, well, the 40% chance of showers has been moved to the morning. We're looking at showers and thunderstorms possible through the morning, becoming mostly sunny through the day, a high of 94. Southeast winds up to 15, gusting up to 25. Monday, sunny and breezy, highs of 94. We'll be sunny and a high of 93 for our Tuesday. Weather details 24/7. 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We've got 64 in Mitchell, and we've got those southeast winds at 12, gusting up to 24. Coming up, well, we will talk about your ag news as we've got your ag PhD coming up. Also, corn entering critical pollination window across South Dakota. Right now, he's playing tonight with Diamond Rio opening up for him down in Nebraska days. In Nebraska, down in North Platte. Here's Zach Topp. I'll learn how to speak. It's South of Sanity, right here on KMIT.

0: Josh Ross and Hate How You Look right here on KMIT, and good morning to you. Hey, we're on the backside of your 6 o'clock hour for your Saturday morning, and as we move right along, Shane Prophet coming up for you. Also, a new one from Jacob Hackworth. Of course, it's going to be a good one for you as well. And as we move along, we've also got to take a look at your Ag PhD show for this morning coming up. Talking about your Ag news, South Dakota corn producers are entering one of the most important stretches of the growing season as fields begin approaching pollinization. Agronomists say recent scattered rains helped many eastern South Dakota fields, but moisture remains uneven across the state. Forecast calling for warm temperatures and isolated thunderstorms over the next week will play a major role in determining yield potential. As always, we keep up with your ag news here at KMIT and MitchellNow.com, and also from the Farmers Trading Company. We've got your Ag PhD coming up next.
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1: 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I'm Darren Hefty. You might say your corn is just firing from drought, but we'll talk about the real cause of the problem on today's Ag PhD radio update.
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1: If you see yellow on the outside edge of the lower leaves of your corn, that's potassium deficiency. Corn plants need much more potassium than even nitrogen. The problem is, potassium isn't nearly as mobile in the soil as nitrogen, so you either need lots of rain, tremendous root growth, or very high levels of K in the soil, or your plant will not be able to bring in all the potassium it needs when it needs it. Let's talk about those three factors. First, unless you have irrigation, you're not in control of the rain. In terms of root growth, if you have a well-balanced, ample fertility and minimal compaction, as well as good drainage, it's about all you can do. That leaves us with one big thing you absolutely can control: soil potassium levels. Here's the example we often give. Let's say you have a full glass of water and you have to take some medicine. You dump the medicine in the water. Well, think about the concentration of medicine to water. The next day, you take the exact same amount of medicine, but you only have half a glass of water. When you dump the medicine in the water, what's the concentration compared to day one? Well, it's double. I think you see where we're going here in terms of potassium to water in your soil. The only way to overcome dry soils and get enough K into your crop is you have to overload your soil with potassium. By the way, while corn needs a ridiculous amount of K, soybeans on a per day basis at their peak actually need more, and in many cases, much more. That's why soils low in K can often still raise pretty good corn, but not very good soybeans. Now that we've established your soil needs lots of potassium in a drought year, we'll talk about how to do that right after this.
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1: When it comes to soil testing, one of the most important things to look at is potassium, but don't just check the parts per million. 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Here's why. If potassium isn't in ratio with the other

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3: From the MitchellNow.com news desk, I'm Mike Kelly with your Saturday news update. Cleanup crews remain on the scene following this week's freight train derailment between White Lake and Kimball along the former Mitchell to Rapid City rail line. Heavy equipment is removing damaged rail cars and repairing track. And officials expect the cleanup to continue into next week. No injuries were reported and the cause of the derailment remains under investigation. City crews in Mitchell have completed repairs to the ruptured water line that temporarily shut down services to part of Cadwell Park earlier this week. Park facilities are returning to normal operations after construction crews accidentally damaged the line during a utility work. Concrete work on Mitchell's new bypass trail is nearly complete, and city officials say the multi-use path could be open soon. The trail would provide a safer route for pedestrians and bicyclists while connecting neighborhoods to Mitchell's expanding recreational trail network. Davidson County officials continue encouraging eligible voters to cast absentee ballots ahead of the July 28th Republican gubernatorial runoff election. The county recently approved new precinct maps and will simplify future primary elections by reducing the number of precincts to 5. And the Take Aim at Alzheimer's fundraiser is being held today at the Davidson County Fairgrounds. The family-friendly event includes archery, BB guns, air rifles, 22 pistol competitions, raffles, food, and a silent auction with proceeds benefiting the Alzheimer's Association. From the MitchellNow.com news desk, this has been Mike Kelly with your news update for your Saturday.
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3: 605-996-7005. 105.9 KMIT, and taking a look at your forecast for your weekend from the Central Electric Weather Page. Cloudy now, we're going to become partly sunny through today and a high around 84. Southeast winds 15 to 25 and gusting up to 35 later on. Now for tonight, a slight chance of showers. And that's later tonight and through midnight, looking for cloudy, lows around 69. Southeast winds up to 25, gusting up to 35 still. I got a 40% chance of showers and thunderstorms in the morning. We're looking to becoming mostly sunny Sunday and highs around 94. Southeast winds up to 15, gusting up to 25. For Monday, we'll be mostly sunny and breezy, highs around 94. Tuesday, sunny and high around 93. Weather details 24/7. 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Cloudy sky, 66 now in Mitchell. We've got those southeast winds at 14, but they are gusting up to 30. Weather breaks out. 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Morgan Wallen right now. Here you go with Cowgirls as we roll through your morning. It's right here on 105.9 KMIT, and good morning to you.

0: Eastern Corbin and a little more country than that right here on KMIT. Hey, we're moving through your morning for your Saturday. Cloudy sky at the moment, but we're going to become partly sunny today, a beautiful day, and a good day for Woody Fest, the 15th anniversary of Woody Fest, and celebrating, of course, their anniversary with a car show and shine featuring all motorized vehicles. Now, registration is $10 per entry, and it's going to be held from noon until 1:30. Now, we're talking about that, of course, going to be at the Moose Lodge in Mitchell, 516 West 15th Avenue, right here in Mitchell. The first 50 entries will receive a dash plaque, and there will be 25 participant choice awards. Lunch will be available for purchase. Attendees are encouraged to bring their own lawn chairs, and no coolers are allowed. But it's open to everybody right there at the Moose Lodge in Mitchell, so stop on out today. We can check out the details on that. And much more going on in our area. It's all right there on our events tab at mitchellnow.com.
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4: From the MitchellNow.com sports desk, I'm Mike Kelly with your Saturday sports update. Mitchell Post 18 American Legion Baseball begins another busy weekend with tournament and league action as summer baseball reaches full swing across South Dakota. Coaches say the team continues to build momentum while preparing for a stretch run towards regional and state tournament play. Dakota Wesleyan men and women's basketball programs have wrapped up another week of summer workouts as both teams prepare for the upcoming NAIA season. Coaches continue evaluating incoming freshmen while veteran players focus on strength, conditioning, and team chemistry ahead of fall practice. Dakota Wesleyan Tiger football team continues off-season conditioning and position work as preparations begin towards preseason camps later this summer. Coaches say attendance has been strong and the focus remains on developing depth before the 2026 season begins. The Tigers are looking to build on last season and contend in the Great Plains Athletic Conference. South Dakota State Jackrabbits continue to be listed among the preseason favorites in football championship subdivisions. The Jackrabbits returned an experienced roster and are expected to once again challenge for the Missouri Valley Football Conference Championship. Preseason camp opens in just over a month. And amateur baseball leagues across South Dakota continue a full weekend schedule with teams battling for playoff positions before district tournaments begin later this month. Communities throughout the state are hosting games this weekend as one of South Dakota's favorite summer traditions continues. The Minnesota Twins opened their weekend series with a dramatic 9-8, 10-inning victory over the Colorado Rockies at Target Field. Minnesota appeared to have the game in hand after building a 7-0 lead, but Colorado stormed back to tie the game before the Twins answered in the bottom of the 10th. Royce Lewis delivered a game-winning RBI single, and Byron Buxton tied the game in the 9th inning. Buxton and Lewis each collected 3 hits, while Brooks Lee and Cody Clemens both homered for Minnesota. The Twins continue the series with Game 2 tonight. That'll be at Target Field in Minneapolis with the first pitch at 6:10 p.m. In FIFA World Cup, plenty of games on schedule today. Now, several nations have now secured places in the round of 32, while other remain on the bubble entering today's matches. Cape Verde has become one of the tournament's surprise stories by advancing out of the group stage, while the traditional powers continue battling for position before the knockout bracket begins. From the MitchellNow.com sports desk, this has been Mike Kelly with your Saturday sports update.
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It's around 84. Now, we're looking at southeast winds, 15 to 25, and gusting up to 35. We got those winds right now. Southeast winds still gusting up to 35 through midnight tonight. Cloudy, lows around 69. Now, late tonight, there is a slight chance of some showers through midnight. For your Sunday, a 40% chance of showers, thunderstorms in the morning for Sunday. Looking for highs around 94. Becoming mostly sunny, though. And those southeast winds up to 15, gusting up to 25. Monday, sunny and breezy. Looking for highs around 94. For Tuesday, sunny and highs around 93. 66 now in Chamberlain, 64 in Sioux Falls, 67 right now in Mitchell. And we still got those wind gusts close to 30 right now from the southeast. Hey, we're rolling through your Saturday and for your morning. And good morning to you. The latest from Luke Combs. Here you go with Be By You right here on

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There you go with Dylan Carmichael and the drinking problems right here on KMIT. The problem with me this morning is I'm running out of coffee. There was a limited amount here this morning, and that's going to be a rough one. That's almost like a danger situation for a Saturday morning. Hey, as we roll through your morning, good morning to you. You know, we've got your birthdays and anniversaries for this weekend coming up for you, brought to you by Culver's. That'll be right before the 8 o'clock hour. Also, Lanco on the way for you, Bailey Zimmerman, and more. And we also got to talk about the box office for this weekend. Now, a lot of things happening throughout our area, and both indoors and outdoors this weekend. Don't forget, also, it's always nice to go to the movie theater if things get a little hot, because they always pay for the air conditioning. And speaking about movies, at the movies this weekend, Toy Story 5 expected to stay at number one, earning another $75 to $85 million and pushing

0: its domestic total past $300 million. Supergirl is opening in second place with about $40 million debut, while Project Hail Mary continues its strong run in third. Overall, Hollywood is enjoying its strongest summer box office since before the pandemic, with theaters seeing their biggest crowd in years. Also out there still, that low-budget but really good movie Backrooms and Obsessions for the horror movie-minded fans. Those are out there as well. Hey, as we roll through, like we said, Birthday is brought to you by Culver's. Coming up and more right here on KMIT.
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2: It's birthdays and anniversaries here on KMIT. Man, it's brought to you by Culver's. Always a great choice. And don't forget, the Butterburgers are always a great choice. You know you love them. But also, don't forget about all the other delicious stuff they got as well. Of course, the jalapeno pepper jack burgers they got right now. Also, the great fish, the cod, the walleye. And don't forget about those butterfly shrimps. Those are delicious as well. And you know you love the frozen custard. And don't forget about those great concrete mixers. All at Culver's in Mitchell. Hey, on the national birthday scene for today, well, J.J. Abrams, most of the time he does good. Filmmaker. We're talking about Star Trek, Star Wars, The Force Awakens, and much more. Tobey Maguire, of course, best known for portraying Spider-Man in Sam Raimi's original trilogy of course, a great, great movie. He's been up a lot of other stuff, too, but we love him as Spider-Man. Kathy Bates. Now, everybody always talks about, of course, Misery as one of her seminal movies. But don't forget about

0: fried green tomatoes. I always thought that was a great one as well. Also, she is 78 today. John Cusack is a terrible driver, but he is also having a birthday today. He turns 60 today. That's hard to believe. Ooh, yeah. I don't know. That's just weird. Also, we're looking at... that's it for the national birthdays for today of people that matter. Who people that matter locally? Well, let's talk about Julie Glanzer. Julie, a big old happy birthday to you, Julie. Happy birthday to you. Now, we're talking about her birthdays today, Julie Glanzer, and also talking about for today for Bonnie Preen. She is celebrating her 63rd birthday today. And there you go for that one. We're also celebrating birthdays for today. We've got Sherry Ernster celebrating a birthday. Teresa Holderby celebrating a birthday. We've got an anniversary for Mike and Viola Carmody celebrating. We've got Dennis and Barb Leib celebrating this weekend. Also, Rod and Julie Wright also with the celebration this weekend. Celebrating the birthdays today. Well, let's talk about Hattie. Hattie Konechki turning a big old 10 today. Happy birthday, Hattie. Give you a special shout out for 10 great years. There you go for the birthdays. Also, a good friend of the show, my neighbor and a good friend as well, Denny Nath. Denny Nath celebrating a birthday today. Also celebrating this weekend, well, we've got Jacob Messmer celebrating this weekend. Steve and Julie Van Gorp got a great anniversary this weekend. Hazel Loudenberg also celebrating the big 3 this weekend. Happy birthday to you, Hazel. Also looking at Hillary Gross celebrating this weekend. Jenny Kleinsaucer celebrating this weekend. And there are a lot of Scott Webbers, but as far as I know, there's only one in Mitchell. And Scott Webber's birthday in Mitchell is today. So happy birthday to you. Hey, we look around and see who's going to get themselves a lunch break today from our good friends over there at Culver's. And today it will be Hattie Konechki. You got yourself a lunch break from our good friends at Culver's and a shout out from Gary the Screaming Goat and Donkey Dan. I need more sound effects. And of course, remember, if you want to be part of our birthdays, all you got to do is email us, mike@kmit.com. That's mike@kmit.com.
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0: From the MitchellNow.com news desk, I'm Mike Kelly with your Saturday news update. Cleanup crews remain on the scene following this week's freight train derailment between White Lake and Kimball along the former Mitchell to Rapid City rail line. Heavy equipment is removing damaged rail cars and repairing track. And officials expect the cleanup to continue into next week. No injuries were reported and the cause of the derailment remains under investigation. City crews in Mitchell have completed repairs to the ruptured water line that temporarily shut down services to part of Cadwell Park earlier this week. Park facilities are returning to normal operations after construction crews accidentally damaged the line during a utility work. Concrete work on Mitchell's new bypass trail is nearly complete, and city officials say the multi-use path could be open soon. The trail would provide a safer route for pedestrians and bicyclists while connecting neighborhoods to Mitchell's expanding recreational trail network. Davison County officials continue encouraging eligible voters to cast absentee ballots ahead of the July 28th Republican gubernatorial runoff election.

The county recently approved new precinct maps and will simplify future primary elections by reducing the number of precincts to 5. And the Take Aim at Alzheimer's fundraiser is being held today at the Davidson County Fairgrounds. The family-friendly event includes archery, BB guns, air rifles, 22 pistol competitions, raffles, food, and a silent auction with proceeds benefiting the Alzheimer's Association. From the MitchellNow.com news desk, this has been Mike Kelly with your news update for your Saturday. Need to replace.

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And right now, we're at 67 in Mitchell. We got the southeast winds at 18, gusting up close to 30. Rolling back into music and with the country gold for your Saturday. Good morning, team. Here you go with Blackhawk. Every once in a while.

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0: Chase Matthews and Holding It Down right here on KMIT. And as we roll through your morning and your 8 o'clock hour, good morning to you. Got another look at your sports right around the corner coming up as we roll through this morning. Also, taking a look at MitchellNow.com, your number one source for local news. Don't forget, well, some of the stories there for today. South Dakota's SNAP program has lowered payment error rates in the country or the county. Also, looking at a bridge over the Missouri River is being renamed for a South Dakota veteran killed in Vietnam. We've also got an update on that crash report from the accident that closed I-90 East Friday afternoon. We've got the details on that and much more. And remember, you can always check out what's going on in our community right there at MitchellNow.com, both for the news, sports, weather, entertainment, and for your events as well. We've got all of it right there at MitchellNow.com and free on the Mitchell Now app as well. Hey, as we move through your morning, we got great music coming up for you after your sports. Oh, how about some Garth Brooks, also Scotty McCreery, and we've got your weather coming up as well.
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1: From the MitchellNow.com sports desk, I'm Mike Kelly with your Saturday sports update. Mitchell, post 18 American Legion Baseball begins another busy weekend with tournament and league action as summer baseball reaches full swing across South Dakota. Coaches say the team continues to build momentum while preparing for a stretch run towards regional and state tournament play. Dakota Wesleyan men and women's basketball programs have wrapped up another week of summer workouts as both teams prepare for the upcoming NAIA season. Coaches continue evaluating incoming freshmen while veteran players focus on strength, conditioning, and team chemistry ahead of fall practice. Dakota Wesleyan Tiger football team continues off-season conditioning and position work as preparations begin towards preseason camps later this summer. Coaches say attendance has been strong and the focus remains on developing depth before the 2026 season begins. The Tigers are looking to build on last season and contend in the Great Plains Athletic Conference. South Dakota State Jackrabbits continue to be listed among the preseason favorites in football championship subdivisions. The Jackrabbits returned an experienced roster and are expected to once again challenge for the Missouri Valley Football Conference Championship. Preseason camp opens in just over a month. And amateur baseball leagues across South Dakota continue a full weekend schedule with teams battling for playoff positions before district tournaments begin later this month. Communities throughout the state are hosting games this weekend as one of South Dakota's favorite summer traditions continues. The Minnesota Twins opened their weekend series with a dramatic 9-8, 10-inning victory over the Colorado Rockies at Target Field. Minnesota appeared to have the game in hand after building a 7-0 lead, but Colorado stormed back to tie the game before the Twins answered in the bottom of the 10th. Royce Lewis delivered a game-winning RBI single, and Byron Buxton tied the game in the 9th inning. Buxton and Lewis each collected 3 hits, while Brooks Lee and Cody Clemens both homered for Minnesota. The Twins continue the series with Game 2 tonight. That'll be at Target Field in Minneapolis with the first pitch at 6:10 p.m. In FIFA World Cup, plenty of games on schedule today. Now, several nations have now secured places in the round of 32, while other remain on the bubble entering today's matches. Cape Verde has become one of the tournament's surprise stories by advancing out of the group stage, while the traditional powers continue battling for position before the knockout bracket begins. From the MitchellNow.com sports desk, this has been Mike Kelly with your Saturday sports update.
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2: 105.9 KMIT. We're taking a look at our forecast details from the Central Electric Weather page. And yes, we have some clouds this morning and some winds, but we're going to get better and look at partly sunny this afternoon. Highs around 84, which isn't bad. Southeast winds, well, we've got them up to 25 and occasionally gusting up to close to 35. Slight chance of showers late tonight and through midnight. Looking for cloudy, lows around 69, still windy from the southeast. Got a 40% chance of showers in the morning, maybe some thunderstorms as well. Looking at that becoming mostly sunny through the day and a high of 94. Those southeast winds up to 15, gusting up to 25. Sunny and breezy for Monday and highs of 94. And Tuesday, sunny, highs around 93. Weather details 24/7. 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Right now, we're looking at, we got about 68 in Mitchell. We got those southeast winds up to 20, gusting up to 30, and we're rolling back into your music with some country gold from the man, Garth Brooks. Here you go with Two Pina Coladas on KMIT.

0: Chris Young until the last one dies right here on KMIT. And good morning to you. Moving our way through your 8 o'clock hour. And as we do, Chris Jansen coming up for you, John Party, Lee Bryce, and more. And as we continue on, well, you see a lot of red around the area today, and also the Case IH logos as well. Today marks the final day of the National Red Power Roundup at the South Dakota State Fairgrounds in Huron. Now, we've seen tons of people moving through the area, thousands of international harvester enthusiasts from across North America, and like we said, into Canada as well, have spent the week enjoying antique tractors, combines, trucks, educational seminars, also demonstrations, and one of the country's largest displays of vintage farm equipment. It has been a really great deal having everybody in town. And, of course, we've been seeing everybody out at the restaurants and whatnot. Hey, thank you very much, and welcome to Mitchell, by the way. As we roll through your day, so much going on this weekend. And like we said, more great music coming up for you next.
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0: Lee Bryce and I Don't Dance right here on KMIT, and good morning to you. I'll tell you what, a lot of sports going on throughout the area today and this weekend at Cadwell Sports Complex in Mitchell. The Senior Legion Palos City Baseball Tournament is all weekend long. Got games opening up at 9 o'clock this morning, all through today and into the evening. One of the largest summer baseball weekends. Palos City Baseball for youth baseball also at Cadwell Sports Complex. Games just kicked off a little bit ago. And, of course, the championship round scheduled for Sunday. The Sioux Area 4-H Rodeo happening out at the Horseman Sports Arena in Mitchell as well this weekend. And much more as we roll right through. So have a very good day today as we move through your weekend. And summertime, it won't last long, so let's enjoy it while we can. Hey, we got great music coming up for you. We've got Morgan Wallen's latest. Also, Casey Musgrave's got a new one, and more all on the way next.
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3: From the MitchellNow.com News Desk, I'm Mike Kelly with your Saturday news update. Cleanup crews remain on the scene following this week's freight train derailment between White Lake and Kimball along the former Mitchell to Rapid City rail line. Heavy equipment is removing damaged rail cars and repairing track. And officials expect the cleanup to continue into next week. No injuries were reported, and the cause of the derailment remains under investigation. City crews in Mitchell have completed repairs to the ruptured water line that temporarily shut down services to part of Cadwell Park earlier this week. Park facilities are returning to normal operations after construction crews accidentally damaged the line during a utility work. Concrete work on Mitchell's new bypass trail is nearly complete, and city officials say the multi-use path could be open soon. The trail would provide a safer route for pedestrians and bicyclists while connecting neighborhoods to Mitchell's expanding recreational trail network. Davison County officials continue encouraging eligible voters to cast absentee ballots ahead of the July 28th Republican gubernatorial runoff election. The county recently approved new precinct maps and will simplify future primary elections by reducing the number of precincts to 5. And the Take Aim at Alzheimer's fundraiser is being held today at the Davison County Fairgrounds. The family-friendly event includes archery, BB guns, air rifles, 22 pistol competitions, raffles, food, and a silent auction with proceeds.

the fairgrounds. The family-friendly event includes archery, BB guns, air rifles, 22 pistol competitions, raffles, food, and a silent auction with proceeds benefiting the Alzheimer's Association. From the MitchellNow.com news desk, this has been Mike Kelly with your news update for your Saturday.

105.9 KMIT. Take a look at your Central Electric weather for today. Cloudy this morning and windy, and we're looking for some winds off and on throughout the day. Becoming partly sunny this afternoon, a high of 84. Southeast winds 15 to 25, gusting up to 35. Tonight, we're looking for cloudy, lows around 69. Southeast winds again up to 25 and occasionally gusting up to 35. Late tonight, there is a small chance of some showers, and we're looking at those to go through midnight and beyond. For Sunday, got a 40% chance of showers and thunderstorms in the morning, and then becoming mostly sunny. Highs around 94, southeast winds gusting up to 25. Monday, sunny and breezy, highs of 94, 93, and sunny for your Tuesday. 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Latest from Blake Shelton. Here you go with Let Him In Anyway. It's right here on KMIT.

Ella Langley and Be Her right here on KMIT, and good morning here in your 9 o'clock hour. Now, last week, well, she was really getting close to taking over the top spot on the crook.

0: and Chase countdown for the top 30 countdown in country music. She had a lot of competition, talking about from Josh Ross, Jason Aldean, Morgan Wallen, and even one of her other songs that she did with Morgan Wallen as well, I Can't Love You Anymore. Now, they're all battling for the top spot again this week. And where will she land? Will she be in the top spot? We'll see. Don't forget, the Country Countdown, the Crook and Chase Country Countdown, will kick off tomorrow at 3 o'clock right here on KMIT, the Crook and Chase Countdown. Coming up for you, well, we're moving through your morning. We got Carrie Underwood coming up, Cole Swindell, Bailey Zimmerman, and more right after this.
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1: Bailey Zimmerman and Where It Ends right here on KMIT. And good morning to you. We're rolling through the bottom part of your 9 o'clock hour. Got your weather details coming up. Some country gold from Faith Hill and more. Also, as we roll through this morning, I got to tell you, you know, Dakota Wesleyan, we got a lot of smart people out there going to school. A lot of smart people out there teaching as well. And you got a lot of great actors there as well. I've met a bunch of them. And I'll tell you what, I am quite impressed. And don't forget, Dakota Wesleyan's Summer Dinner Theater is happening. Love, Sex, and the IRS. Now, the Ron and Sheila Gates Department of Theater at Dakota Wesleyan inviting you out for great nights of laughter and more. 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Now, don't forget, of course, you can check out the lineup at Dakota Wesleyan's website, dw.edu. 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
4: 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We are cloudy now and a little windy. We are looking to become partly sunny this afternoon. We've got baseball throughout the area, all kinds of other great events going on today. Woody Fest happening and more, so make sure you get out for the beautiful day that will be coming up today. Now, we'll become partly sunny, highs of 84. Southeast winds, well, occasionally 15 to 25, and once in a while gusting up to 35. Tonight, we're seeing a slight chance of showers, and that's closer to midnight and then through midnight, so our evening should be pretty good. Cloudy, lows around 69, southeast winds still up to 25, gusting up to 35 at times. Still looking at a 40% chance of showers and thunderstorms in the morning for Sunday, and that's the early morning. Becoming mostly sunny, highs of 94, southeast winds up to 15, gusting up to 25. Monday, sunny, breezy, and highs around 94. Tuesday, sunny, highs around 93. Weather details 24/7. 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Right now, we are looking outside our weather window, and we are at 70 in Mitchell. We've got southeast winds at 20, gusting up to 31. 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Right now, Faith Hill, The Way You Love Me. It's right here on 105.9 KMIT, and good morning to you.

0: There we go with the Barefoot Blue Jean Night right here on KMIT. It's Jake Owen, and we're looking forward to Jake going to be at the State Fair on Sunday, September 6th, and he's going to have Walker Montgomery opening up for him. And I'll tell you what, only 66 days until the State Fair opens up in Huron, so that's coming up before you know it. Also got Nate Smith going to be there on the Saturday show and much more. 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

There you go with Riley Green and Think As You Drunk I Am right here on KMIT. Yeah, you have to say that in your head a few times to make sure you get it right. Hey, as we roll right through your morning, don't forget Riley's going to be at the Denny Premier Center later on this year, so make sure you check that out. Hey, we're rolling right through your morning, and good morning to you, just a little bit away from your 10 o'clock hour. Miranda Lambert's coming up for you. Also got Kelsey Hart and more. Hey, by the way, have you watched that TV show, The Bear? Well, the newest season of the FX's The Bear, now streaming on Hulu, and critics are once again praising the series for its writing, performances, and emotional storytelling, and I have not yet pulled the trigger to watch it. Now, the problem with me is that I kind of don't get into things until after, I guess, everyone else has kind of lost their flavor for it. It's like Game of Thrones. Like, I didn't really get into that until I think maybe like season 4 or 5 came out, and then I binged it. But, you know, that was fine, and except for that last season. But, you know, it's kind of one of those things I just don't like jumping

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2: 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We're taking a look at your weather. We still got the clouds this morning and a little windy, but we're going to become partly sunny today. Now, they're saying pretty much in the later part of the afternoon, we're looking at partly sunny and highs of 84. Also looking at southeast winds continuing 15 to 25 and occasionally gusting up to 35. Tonight, cloudy, lows around 69, and southeast winds still gusting up to 35 through midnight. A slight chance of showers later tonight and through midnight. A 40% chance of showers and thunderstorms in the early parts of the morning for Sunday, then becoming mostly sunny, highs around 94, again with southeast winds gusting up to 25. Sunny and breezy, highs around 94 for Monday and 93 and sunny for Tuesday. Weather details 24/7. 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Southeast winds at 20, gusting up to 34. Rolling back into music now. Eric Church and A Drink in My Hand.

0: Lainey Wilson, her latest Phone Keys Wallet, right here on KMIT. And good morning to you. Moving through your Saturday as we move through this windy day. A lot of things going on today. We got Donnie Days continuing out in Stickney, plus here in Mitchell. Big sports attractions throughout the area. The Senior Legion Palace City Baseball Tournament Cabwell Sports Complex kicked off this morning. Goes through 7 o'clock tonight. Youth baseball tournaments kick off and continue throughout the day. They got the Sioux Area 4-H Rodeo underway. Events beginning this morning. Dakota Wesleyan and Mitchell High School teams are in the off-season training. And, well, I'll tell you what, in between all that, we've got some FIFA soccer to watch on the telly as well. So busy, busy, busy day. So I hope you have fun today and get out and about. Hey, as we move right along, we've got Jason Aldean coming up, one of his latest, also a newer one from Lanco and more.
1: Since we

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0: There you go with the latest from Lanco and Corey Asbury as well. We grew up together. It's right here on KMIT. And good morning to you. Weather details, I got that coming up for you. Also, Jackson Dean, Dasha, Little Texas, and more all right around the corner. Hey, as we continue on, also, don't forget here at KMIT, we keep you up to date with your ag news all throughout the week. And don't forget, we always have the Farmers Trading Company on Monday through Friday giving you your market reports and keep you up to date. Talking about being up to date as well, South Dakota State University Extension Specialist encourages soybean producers to begin regular field scouting for early signs of aphids, fungal disease, and nutrient deficiencies. Experts say catching problems early give growers the best opportunity to protect yields before pods begin developing. We always keep you up to date on your ag news here at KMIT, the Farmer's Friend. And don't forget, we keep it up to date as well at MitchellNow.com and from the Farmer's Trading Company.
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5: 105.9 KMIT, moving through your 10 o'clock hour. A windy day today. We're looking at southeast winds, 15 to 25, gusting up to 35. Becoming partly sunny this afternoon and highs around 84. Tonight, cloudy and lows of 69. Looking at southeast winds, up to 25, gusting up to 35. There is a slight chance of some showers after midnight. Now, for Sunday, a 40% chance of showers and thunderstorms in the early part of the morning, becoming sunny, highs of 94 and southeast winds 15, gusting up to 25. Sunny and breezy, high 94 for Monday, and Tuesday sunny, highs around 93. Any weather details, 24/7, you can find them by going to our Central Electric Weather page. 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Right now, we're looking outside the weather window, and we're at 73 in Mitchell. We got southeast winds at 21, gusting up to 33. Dasha, here you go with Austin. It's right here on 105.9 KMIT.

0: There you go with Ella Langley, Morgan Wallen, and I Can't Love You Anymore right here on KMIT. And I'll tell you what, Ella and a lot of the ladies on the countdown for the Crook and Chase countdown are really present this week. We talked earlier about how Ella Langley is fighting for the top spot with her song Be Her, and she's in the top five fighting for that for this coming week. But she's also got that song at number five right now. And, of course, trying to get up there into the top spot as well. Megan Maroney in there in the top 10, as well as many others, like the new one from Taylor Swift, around 13. And we got to say, all kinds of new artists as well, including Stella Lefty and more. I'll tell you what, it is a ladies' row right there on our Crook and Chase countdown. And we'll count down the top 30 songs of country music this week on the Crook and Chase countdown tomorrow at 3 o'clock. Kicking off for you next, great music. Luke Bryan, Charles Wesley, and Ty Gurley Gold is all coming up next.
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Take a look at your forecast for today. Highs of 84. Southeast winds 15 to 25 and occasionally gusting up to 35. Now tonight, not looking at any rain really. A slight chance after midnight. Going to be cloudy tonight. Lows around 69. Southeast winds up to 25, gusting up to 35 again. Then for Sunday, a 40% chance of showers in the early morning. And then we're looking for some thunderstorms as well. And then becoming mostly sunny, highs at 94, southeast winds up to 15, gusting up to 25. For Monday, mid-90s again for our temps, sunny and breezy. And Tuesday, sunny and high around 93. Weather details 24/7, you can find them by going to our Central Atlantic weather page. 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Right now, we're looking outside the weather window at 74 in Mitchell. Southeast winds at 23. Zach John King.

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Second hand from a dealer in Atlanta, I rode up with Daddy when he went there to get her.

0: Alan Jackson and Drive right here on KMIT. And a great career for Alan Jackson is coming to an end tonight. And tonight marks the end of an era for country music. Jackson's performing his final concert of his touring career at the Nissan Stadium in Nashville. It's a sold-out show, of course, drawing more than 55,000 fans. And he'll have appearances from Luke Bryan, Carrie Underwood, Keith Urban, Eric Church, Miranda Lambert, and other great country stars. Now, NBC is also proudly doing a primetime television special from the event to air later this year. And they'll also have that online, I believe. Be able to check that out on the video, I think, on the CMA channel. You might be able to check that out. Free public viewing party. Will be all around the country, as a matter of fact. And so it's going to be pretty cool. Now, as we move through your day, thanks for keeping us on your radio. We got great music coming up. Corey Kent, Tim McGraw, Ashley Cook, all coming up next.
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0: Ashley Cook and Your Place right here on KMIT. Ashley playing down in Sioux Falls for the Rock the Country Tour this weekend, so that ought to be a good one. And, of course, as we roll right through your day, thanks for keeping us on your radio. You know, weather's coming up for you, and with that in mind, don't forget, if severe weather ever breaks out, we break in here at KMIT. 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
6: 105.9 KMIT, and looking at our forecast for today, we're in the mid-70s now, but looking to be about 84 for a high today, and those southeast winds are 15 to 25 and gusting up to 35 at times. Now tonight, not looking at a slight chance of rain until after midnight, cloudy and lows around 69, southeast winds still up to 25 and occasionally gusting up to 35. 40% chance of showers in the morning, early morning, and some thunderstorms for Sunday. Then becoming sunny and a high of 94. Southeast winds up to 15, gusting up to 25. Then a sunny day and breezy. Highs of 94 for Monday, 93 and sunny for Tuesday. Weather details 24/7. 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Right now, 75 in Mitchell. We've got those southeast winds at 21.

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0: Josh Ross and Hate How You Look right here on KMIT. And good morning to you for a few more moments as we get ready to go into your noon hour around the corner. Jason Aldean coming up for you and more as well as we move through. Hey, by the way, take a look at the World Cup schedule for today. Most of the games kicking off later on this afternoon. Croatia at Ghana. We're looking at Panama against England at 4 o'clock. And then at 6:30, it's Colombia versus Portugal. We got the Congo versus Uzbekistan at 6:30. Algeria and Austria will battle tonight at 9, along with Jordan and Argentina. And I believe America will not play again until next Wednesday. They are, I think, already into the cut of 32. So moving on and advancing. And we'll keep you up to date right here at KMIT. Hey, as we move along, like we said, more great music. That's coming up next.
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2: From the MitchellNow.com News Desk, I'm Mike Kelly with your Saturday news update. Cleanup crews remain on the scene following this week's freight train derailment between White Lake and Kimball along the former Mitchell to Rapid City rail line. Heavy equipment is removing damaged rail cars and repairing track. And officials expect the cleanup to continue into next week. No injuries were reported and the cause of the derailment remains under investigation. City crews in Mitchell have completed repairs to the ruptured water line that temporarily shut down services to part of Cadwell Park earlier this week. Park facilities are returning to normal operations after construction crews accidentally damaged the line during a utility work. Concrete work on Mitchell's new bypass trail is nearly complete, and city officials say the multi-use path could be open soon. The trail would provide a safer route for pedestrians and bicyclists while connecting neighborhoods to Mitchell's expanding recreational trail network. Davidson County officials continue encouraging eligible voters to cast absentee ballots ahead of the July 28th Republican gubernatorial runoff election. The county recently approved new precinct maps and will simplify future primary elections by reducing the number of precincts to 5. And the Take Aim at Alzheimer's fundraiser is being held today at the Davidson County Fairgrounds. The family-friendly event includes archery, BB guns, air rifles, 22 pistol competitions, raffles, food, and a silent auction with proceeds benefiting the Alzheimer's Association. From the MitchellNow.com news desk, this has been Mike Kelly with your news update for your Saturday.
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com as well. 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Got southeast winds at 22, gusting up a little higher. 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

0: Luke Combs and Be By You right here on KMIT on the bottom part of your 12 o'clock hour. Your afternoon continues, and what a great afternoon we've got. Stickney Days happening in, Donny Days happening in Stickney. Sorry about that. Also, many great events around Mitchell and the surrounding area as well. Big concerts down in Sioux Falls. And I'll tell you what, remember, you can check out a lot of the calendar details of what's happening in Mitchell by going to MitchellNow.com, checking out the events tab, or also the Everything Mitchell app as well. 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

0: I wanted to bring my take on real coffee to the community. 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But I'm not the only one chasing my dream. 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

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We are looking for a high around 85, southeast winds up to 25, gusting up to 30 and more. Now, for tonight, cloudy, lows around 69, southeast winds up to 25, gusting up to 35. Now, there is a slight chance of some showers after midnight. There's a 40% chance of showers in the early morning for Sunday, and then we're looking at becoming sunny and a high of 94. Southeast winds up to 15, gusting up to 25. High of 94 and sunny, breezy for Monday, and sunny and high of 93 for Tuesday. Weather details 24/7. 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

0: Bailey Zimmerman and the Chevy Silverado right here on KMIT. And good afternoon to you. I'm Mike, getting ready to make way and get out the door for today. And the reason being is, and I got to tell you, I had my birthday yesterday. It was I was 59. Believe it or not, if you've seen me, you go, oh, that guy, he's fat. But no. That's the second thing you go is that he doesn't look 59. So there you go. Well, I got to tell you, my wife and daughter were out of town yesterday, so I didn't get to celebrate with them. I did get to celebrate with my son. I went out and had dinner with him last night, and that was great. But also, my wife said that she bought me some presents today. So I'm looking forward to what they are. Now, there is a 60% chance that those presents will be some sort of tool that I will have to use to work for my wife out in the yard or something. But, hey, you know what? I don't complain. You know, it came off of her side of the credit card, so I'm happy. So there we go. So we're good. I'll be happy with whatever I get. Hey, we've got Low Cash coming up for him. Also, Lainey Wilson and more, all right around the corner.
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Mostly cloudy skies, lows around 69, with south winds up to 35. Sunday, we'll see showers and thunderstorms, partly sunny skies, highs near 94, with south winds up to 25. Sunday night, we'll see partly cloudy skies, lows around 71. And Monday, sunny skies, highs near 94, with south winds up to 30. For weather information anytime, just go to the Central Electric Weather page at KMIT.com or MitchellNow.com.

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That was Hardy here on Real Country 105.9 KMIT. Lainey Jackson joining you for your Saturday, June 27th. And we have lots of national holidays today. It's Decide to be Married Day today. That is a very random national holiday. I feel like putting that on a Saturday means that in a couple of months, we're going to see a lot of weddings happening. Or today, we might even see some elopements. Actually, never mind. Courthouse is closed. Maybe Monday. And, of course, it's Helen Keller Day today. Putting that on the same day as Decide to be Married Day feels very random. I feel like they need two separate days there. And it's also House Paint Touch-Up Day today. It's hot outside. I am not touching up the paint on our house. There's probably some spots that need it, but not enough with the heat that's going on right now. And it's also National Bingo Day. That one I will celebrate. I do love a good game of bingo. I'm terrible at bingo, never win, but I do like bingo. I feel like it's fun just marking the numbers off. Yeah, it's great. And it's National Onion Day today. My favorite line from cinema is, "Ogres are like onions. They have layers," from Shrek. Yeah, that's probably the greatest way to celebrate National Onion Day. And it's National Orange Blossom Day today. And National Sunglasses Day today. National Women's

0: Fly Fishing Day, and Summer's Giving Day. Oh, Summer's Giving. I wish I would have started making a turkey this morning, but instead we're having chicken tonight. I mean, it's poultry, right? It works. That's just going to have to work. Coming up, we will have some Kane Brown and Cody Johnson here on KMIT.
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3: Mitchell's only live and local color radar weather for tonight. We'll have a chance of showers and thunderstorms, mostly cloudy skies, lows around 69, with south winds up to 35. Sunday, we'll see showers and thunderstorms, partly sunny skies, highs near 94, with south winds up to 25. Sunday night, partly cloudy skies, lows around 71. And Monday, we'll see sunny skies, highs near 94, with south winds up to 30. For weather information anytime, just go to the Central Electric weather page at KMIT.com or MitchellNow.com.

0: Morgan Wallen here on Real Country 105.9 KMIT. The Mitchell Municipal Band is having their next summer concert on July 1st. The theme is Ship of Dreams, music from the Titanic, and it's directed by Ivory Den Hode, and it'll be happening at 7:30 at the Hitchcock Park Band Shell. And if there's any changes due to weather, they will have that announced on their Facebook page. Coming up, we'll have some Matt Cooper here on KMIT.
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Well, if you're a Stranger Things fan, you know exactly who these two celebrities are, Millie Bobby Brown and David Harbour. They are both reuniting, of course, for a new Netflix series. And this time, it's not a sci-fi, it's a spy thriller series. And they are going to be playing a father-daughter duo. And the scriptwriter is Emmy-winning adolescence writer Jack Thorne. So you know this series is going to be good, and I can't wait for it to come out. Right now, it's Luke Bryan here on KMIT.

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lows around 71. And Monday, sunny skies, highs near 94 with south winds up to 30. For weather information anytime, just go to the Central Electric weather page at KMIT.com or MitchellNow.com. Right now, we'll keep it rolling with Tim McGraw here on KMIT.

Graylin James here on Real Country 105.9 KMIT. Well, this isn't a shock to me. AI chatbots are helping people with dating, and experts are saying that specifically people are using it to talk with their partner that they are dating. And they, of course, had released a do and don't list. And I love the first don't. This one catches my attention. Don't alter images of yourself when dating, and don't use AI to do that. I feel like that's an unspoken rule that more people need to follow. It doesn't surprise me, though, that people are using AI, though,

0: who would talk to each other. I always knew this day was coming. And some people will take the whole message, apparently, copy it into AI, and have it create an entire response for them. Be careful out there. I guess you never know if you're dating somebody who knows how to talk or not. Coming up, we'll have some Darius Rucker and Ella Langley right here on KMIT.
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0: 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Lainey Jackson here with you for your Saturday afternoon. And it is one hot weekend, and we'll have a complete look at that just around the corner, along with some Cole Swindell and David Lee Murphy right here on KMIT.
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4: Mitchell's only live and local color radar weather for tonight. We'll have a chance of showers and thunderstorms with mostly cloudy skies, lows around 69 with south winds up to 35. Sunday, showers and thunderstorms likely with partly sunny skies, highs near 94 and south winds up to 25. Sunday night, we'll see partly cloudy skies, lows around 71. And Monday, to kick off your work week, we'll see sunny skies, highs near 94, with south winds up to 30. For weather information anytime, just go to the Central Electric Weather page on KMIT.com or MitchellNow.com.

0: Country 105.9 KMIT. I'm sad about this, but I know everybody's got to hit retirement eventually. Alan Jackson is taking the stage tonight for his final concert, and it is happening at the Nissan Stadium in Nashville. It is a sold-out show and is expected to draw more than 55,000 fans, and apparently it looks like they'll have some appearances from Luke Bryan, Carrie Underwood, Keith Urban, Eric Church, and Miranda Lambert, and some other country stars. And NBC is going to be producing a primetime television special from this later this year. I'm so sad that Alan Jackson is doing his final concert tonight. I've honestly been dreading this day, but I knew it was coming eventually. But there you go. I can't wait to see the NBC special, though, that's coming out on this. I think that's going to be really cool. You know, I can't be there, but at least they are covering that. So we can at least see all the action. And coming up, we will have some Don Lewis right here on KMIT.
1: This Chad.
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95.9 KMIT. The World Cup has been drawing together a lot of stories about people coming together. But Texas and Argentina, yikes, they're having some beef about beef. Literally, they are debating on who produces the best steaks and prepares meat the best. Quite the debate, honestly, and I knew it was coming eventually. Apparently, Argentina is number 6 for producing beef, and the U.S. is second to Brazil. And Texas, of course, is number 1 in the U.S. for beef production. And fans in Texas, between Argentina and Texas, are just going at each other, debating who has the best beef. Now, I've never had anything from Texas, but I've heard everything is bigger and better in Texas, so I'm going to have to root for them. I mean, Argentina does come in 6th place. They didn't even make top 5. I stand with Texas on this. Right now, it's Thomas Rhett here on KMIT.

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2: Mitchell's only live and local color radar weather for tonight. We'll have a chance of showers and thunderstorms with mostly cloudy skies, lows around 69 with south winds up to 35. Sunday, showers and thunderstorms likely with partly sunny skies, highs near 94, and south winds up to 25. Sunday night, we'll see partly cloudy skies, lows around 71. And Monday, to kick off your work week, we'll see sunny skies, highs near 94, with south winds up to 30. For weather information anytime, just go to the Central Electric Weather page on KMIT.com or MitchellNow.com.

KMIT. I've never heard of the Strawberry Moon before, but apparently it's happening and it's expected to reach peak illumination on Monday, June 29th at 6:56 p.m. Eastern Time. And that's according to the U.S. Naval Observatory Astronomical Applications Department. That is a very long name. And apparently the Strawberry Moon name dates back to the 1930s. And the picture that they have, it's like this bright pink. I'm really wondering if it is that bright pink. And it symbolizes abundance, uplifting energy, and growth. And it symbolizes warmer months ahead. But for us, we all know winter is coming. So we needed this Strawberry Moon a while ago. It is a very pretty moon. I really do wonder if it's this pink. It looks like a Barbie moon to me. Coming up, we'll have some Vincent Mason and Jake Owen right here on KMIT. Need to report.

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0: here on Real Country 105.9 KMIT. Earlier I was talking about how Alan Jackson is having his final concert tonight, and well, they can only host 55,000 fans in the Nissan Stadium, but it sounds like Broadway is going to be hosting a free watch party for Alan Jackson fans, and it's in Nashville, and this will be on Lower Broadway while he is performing, and it will live stream his performance. Apparently, thousands of fans are expected downtown, and they are calling this Nashville's biggest country music event of the year. It better be. I love Alan Jackson. Man, I wish I could see this, but even better, I wish I could see that live stream. I wonder how long it would take me to get on a flight just to go watch it on the live stream. Coming up, we'll have a look at your weather here on KMIT.
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2: Mitchell

up to 35. Sunday, showers and thunderstorms likely with partly sunny skies, highs near 94, and south winds up to 25. Sunday night, we'll see partly cloudy skies, lows around 71. And Monday, to kick off your work week, we'll see sunny skies, highs near 94, with south winds up to 30. For weather information anytime, just go to the Central Electric Weather page on KMIT.com or MitchellNow.com.

0: and ask no questions. 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

0: 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Join us for the Rise Up Country with John Ritter tomorrow morning, bright and early at 5 to 7. And you can call in to our Hope Line and share your story about how you found your faith. It's 1-844-717-7774. I'll say that number again. 1-844-717-7774. And that's Rise Up Country with John Ritter tomorrow morning at 5 to 7 a.m. right here on KMIT.
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0: 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I like ranch, but apparently I am not as big of a fan of ranch as Europeans. And, of course, ranch is becoming the new obsession for Europeans as they're trying it here in the U.S. Apparently, ranch is not a worldwide thing. It's, like, specific here in the U.S. And so they've been trying it and going absolutely crazy for it as they've been visiting for the World Cup. And Europeans are even going on to X to share that Europe needs ranch as soon as possible. They are really enthusiastic for ranch. Now, I do like ranch, but now TSA is getting involved and they're saying don't bring it in your carry-on. You can only bring 3.4 ounces or less if you bring ranch. If not, you got to check it in. They are trying to smuggle ranch out of the country. TSA is not going to let that happen. I love some of the comments on the internet. Somebody's saying that they are going to start selling ranch on the street in Europe. That would be quite the business. Right now, it's Ella Langley and Morgan Wallen here on KMIT.

was a home run when the game was tied, a pickup truck when I could drive, one pink line when Katie said I'm late. It was a passing grade, a pretty girl, all the money in the world. What

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8: Mitchell's only live and local Color Radar weather for tonight. We'll have a chance of showers and thunderstorms with mostly cloudy skies, lows around 69 with south winds up to 35. Sunday, showers and thunderstorms likely with partly sunny skies, highs near 94, and south winds up to 25. Sunday night, we'll see partly cloudy skies, lows around 71. And Monday, to kick off your work week, we'll see sunny skies, highs near 94, with south winds up to 30. For weather information anytime, just go to the Central Electric Weather page on KMIT.com or MitchellNow.com.

0: Country 105.9 KMIT. We know that Tim McGraw was recently selected for the Country Music Hall of Fame Class of 2026. And, well, the good news is he has 5 shows happening in Las Vegas, and tickets are now on sale. And it's happening at the Coliseum at Caesars Palace this fall. 5 shows. 5 chances to see him in Vegas. I feel like that would be worth it. I mean, come on. It's Tim McGraw. Coming up, we'll have some Corey Kent and Megan Maroney right here on KMIT.
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0: 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It's hosted by Steve Harmon. It's 4 hours of the biggest hits of the 80s and 90s and 2000s. And it's happening tomorrow from 11 to 3 and then again at 8. 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
3: Mitchell's Only Live and Local Color Radar Weather for tonight. We'll have a chance of showers and thunderstorms with mostly cloudy skies, lows around 69 with south winds up to 35. Sunday, showers and thunderstorms likely with partly sunny skies, highs near 94, and south winds up to 25. Sunday night, we'll see partly cloudy skies, lows around 71. And Monday, to kick off your work week, we'll see sunny skies, highs near 94, with south winds up to 30. For weather information anytime, just go to the Central Electric Weather page on KMIT.com or MitchellNow.com.

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MIT. Have you ever lost a giraffe before? I definitely haven't. And, well, apparently a ranch in Texas lost a giraffe for 2 weeks. And her name is Gracie the Giraffe. And she was living on a Texas ranch. And she went missing for about 2 weeks, but has finally been found. And she was spotted about 4 miles south of her enclosure. How do you lose a 10-foot giraffe? Apparently, she's 3 years old and weighs at least 1,200 pounds. And I'm sure she was having a great time. She probably found some fresh leaves and everything. And a 10-foot giraffe. What? And this ranch was about 100 miles west of San Antonio. First of all, how do you lose a giraffe? Second of all, I did not realize there were giraffe ranches in Texas. That's a new one. Right now, it's Josh Ross here on KMIT.

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That's the real country life. 105.9. 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KMIT. 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

Only live and local color radar weather for tonight. We'll have a chance of showers and thunderstorms with mostly cloudy skies, lows around 69 with south winds up to 35. Sunday, showers and thunderstorms likely with partly sunny skies, highs near 94 and south winds up to 25. Sunday night, we'll see partly cloudy skies, lows around 71. And Monday, to kick off your work week, we'll see sunny skies, highs near 94, with south winds up to 30. For weather information anytime, just go to the Central Electric Weather page on KMIT.com or MitchellNow.com.

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0: on Real Country 105.9 KMIT. This is going to be the wedding of the year. Stevie Nicks and Tim McGraw are allegedly set to perform at Taylor Swift and Travis Kelce's wedding, and fans are calling it bigger than the Met Gala. So not only does Tim McGraw have five shows happening in Vegas, but he's also performing at Taylor Swift's wedding, allegedly. I really hope these fans are telling the truth, because that would be quite the wedding to attend. And Stevie Nicks and Tim McGraw. Yeah, I'm not sure how I would be able to handle myself if I went to a wedding and they were performing. I wouldn't know what to do. I would just be standing there in awe. No dancing, nothing, just pure amazement. Having those two perform at a wedding. Yeah. Amazing. Coming up, we'll have some Luke Combs, Tim McGraw, and Garth Brooks on the way for you here on KMIT.
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0: 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Make sure you're drinking lots of water and checking on people because it is going to be one hot weekend. And we will have a complete look at your weather around the corner along with some Old Dominion and Connor Smith right here on KMIT.
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Mitchell's only live and local Color Radar weather for tonight. We'll have a chance of showers and thunderstorms with mostly cloudy skies, lows around 69 with south winds up to 35. Sunday, showers and thunderstorms likely with partly sunny skies, highs near 94, and south winds up to 25. Sunday night, we'll see partly cloudy skies, lows around 71. And Monday, to kick off your work week, we'll see sunny skies, highs near 94, with south winds up to 30. For weather information anytime, just go to the Central Electric Weather page on KMIT.com or MitchellNow.com.

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Well, I saw him walk in with his cowboy hat, and I thought to myself, I could use some of that. His boots like glass on a sawdust floor had moves like nothing I'd ever seen before.

down at a local beer joint with a few of the guys. 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And boy, let me tell you, she was the prettiest thing I'd ever seen in a pair of boots. 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
3: Mitchell's only live and local color radar weather for tonight. We'll have a chance of showers and thunderstorms with mostly cloudy skies, lows around 69 with south winds up to 35. Sunday, showers and thunderstorms likely with partly sunny skies, highs near 94, and south winds up to 25. Sunday night, we'll see partly cloudy skies, lows around 71. And Monday, to kick off your work week, we'll see sunny skies, highs near 94, with south winds up to 30. For weather information anytime, just go to the Central Electric Weather page on KMIT.com or MitchellNow.com.

0: sold for like millions, and it was the strangest thing I've ever seen. So at least this is, you know, somewhat interesting. A man is going viral and now has 40,000 followers after he started creating celebrity portraits with leftovers, literally. And people are actually now commissioning him to make portraits for them using leftovers. And he's got an Ed Sheeran, and it looks like Ed Sheeran's hair, it looks like noodles, and he's got a waffle shirt on. Yeah. And he also made another portrait where there's tortillas for a hat. Never in my life have I seen something so dumb make so much money. I thought the banana and duct tape was pretty dumb. Yeah. But this is right up there on that list. Coming up, we'll have some Sam Hunt and Tucker Wetmore here on KMIT.
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KMIT. I've been loving seeing all the stories of people experiencing things in the U.S. for the first time as they're here for the World Cup, and this is probably my new favorite thing. World Cup tourists are now saying that their favorite tourist spot is a trip to Buc-ee's. Yes, it's a gas station convenience setup type place. I don't think we have one near us. It's more in the south, specifically Texas. And people are just absolutely loving this. And some tourists are even taking trips to Walmart. That's an interesting one. 7-Elevens are very popular now. I mean, could you imagine saying you're traveling to the U.S. and you go to a 7-Eleven, Buc-ee's, and a Walmart for your tourist destinations? I have so many questions. So many questions. But I did not realize that in other countries, like, large containers with food are not a common thing. Like, this guy pulled up a jar of pickles that was massive, and he thought it was the most insane thing ever. I was like, yeah, I've seen that. People on the internet are saying, don't let them get into Costco. Yeah. You know, everything is bigger here. So, I'm glad to say, at least we're big back with good food. Coming up, we'll have a look at your weather.

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1: Mitchell.

Only live and local Color Radar weather for tonight. We'll have a chance of showers and thunderstorms with mostly cloudy skies, lows around 69 with south winds up to 35. Sunday, showers and thunderstorms likely with partly sunny skies, highs near 94 and south winds up to 25. Sunday night, we'll see partly cloudy skies, lows around 71. And Monday, to kick off your work week, we'll see sunny skies, highs near 94, with south winds up to 30. For weather information anytime, just go to the Central Electric Weather page on KMIT.com or MitchellNow.com.

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1: Parmalee here on Real Country 105.9 KMIT. Lainey Jackson here, but sadly my time is coming to a close soon. But don't go away, because coming up around the corner, I'll have some Hardy, Jason Aldean, and Diamond Rio all on the way for you here on KMIT. 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